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2: 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Finally, the Boys and Girls Clubs of the Asheville region have announced further expansion of after-school programming through 2027.
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1: 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You look super stressed.
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1: This is the TJ Show, and look at that. It is Thursday, September 24th, 2026. I was sad to get a message today from J-Bo. She's not feeling well. She is out today. But look at you, Kenny.
2: I'm here.
1: We got Heather working her way in the room. You know, I'm glad you're here. I meant to bring this up on the show yesterday.
2: Thanks,
1: so
2: TJ.
1: I saw on our social media, which you can follow, by the way, at TJ Podcast on Instagram, you posted a video of you healing yourself from a bowling injury. And, you know, I thought this was interesting because you railed on me pretty hard because I hurt my foot wearing a new pair of shoes. It hurt so bad, my pinky got bent in the wrong direction. I thought I broke my toe. I didn't realize it was related to the shoes. This is the price of wearing very cool shoes. I went to the podiatrist. I didn't hear the end of it from you. Now, Kenny is complaining about what? When you had a bowling injury?
2: I had a cuticle kind of open up and start bleeding on my thumb. And so the difference between me and you, TJ, is I continued bowling. I didn't go to the doctor right afterwards.
1: Well, I continued walking. So I guess it's funny to me. You have like a bowler's first aid kit, and they give you like a little solution that you put on the cut so that you can continue bowling.
2: Yeah, they come by a couple different names, liquid skin, new skin, but it's essentially a little piece of gauze, and it comes with a bottle of this glue-type material that you, like in a nail polish, and you polish it onto your wound, and it covers it up, and you can continue bowling. The interesting thing, though, is this little bottle of nail polish glue has a flammable liquids warning on it.
1: Okay, well, glad you can continue bowling.
2: Yeah.
1: And I found out something. You know, people are, they think that we're too hard on Kenny. Well, this is a mega talented man. I found out that in the entire bowling league, you are the number one ranked bowler.
2: I have the highest average in the league.
1: And how many people is that?
2: There's 20 teams of four. So 80 people in the
1: league. Out of 80 people, this guy is a champion. And so with your permission, first of all, do they know what you do? Do they know that you're on the radio?
2: Well, I got recruited to be on a new team.
1: Of course you did.
2: I'm still getting, I'm still getting to know my teammates. So they have no idea what I do for a living.
1: Okay, so I would like to propose

0: that you allow me to show up unannounced, and I want to do a cover story on you, and I want to start interviewing the league members and see if they've heard of the number one bowler. Are you okay with that?
1: How can I stop you from doing it?
0: Well, you could say you don't want me to. I don't want to mess with your league.
1: Public place. You're more than welcome to come.
0: All right. So let me know the next night, and I'm going to show up as a news reporter. We're not going to say that we know each other, and I'm going to do a cover story on you to see how people feel about this new hot bowler in town.
1: They're going to be so confused.
0: Okay. There's so much coming up on the show today. I'm most looking forward to talking to my friend Heather, different Heather, about something that someone said to her at a party. I heard this secondhand and I couldn't believe it. It's one of the most shocking things.
1: Wow.
0: We're going to get her on the show today. We've got Luna's Animal Tales, the biggest stories and animal headlines, and we want you on the show. 877-RADIO-TJ, that's our phone number. It's your passport to get on the radio. You ready to do this?
1: Yep.
0: All right, here we go.
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I'm sitting pretty impatient, but I know you gotta put in them hours. 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I'm sending pic after picture, I'ma get you fired.

0: This is the TJ Show, and yeah, sometimes we have to find the good news ourselves. You could scroll through social media, think the world is imploding. Kenny, you've got the solution. Tapping random people on the shoulder once again.
1: Because it's so hard to find good news on the news, I come out on the street, I find strangers, and I ask them for good news from their life. So do you have any personal good news that you would like to report?
2: I would say the best thing that's happened to us very recently, my daughter got into a competitive ice skating program and class, and she really enjoys it. And I'm just excited that she's found a really nice hobby that she loves. And that's,
0: you know, on the other hand, I'm so thrilled that my daughter quit ice skating.
3: She tried that?
0: Oh, yeah. Well, we were living in Boston. There's this beautiful rink near this area of town called the North End. And I'm sitting there and I'm watching these kids, and they have like the little things that help them get around.
3: Yeah, yeah.
0: And I was like, you've got to be kidding me that my kid is on ice right now. I was like, she could barely walk not too long ago. How is she on ice skates? What is she going to do?
3: These kids are impressive.
0: It just phased out. And I'm actually grateful that she quit.
2: My positivity that I would love to share with you today.
1: Do you get nervous about your daughter in figure skating?
2: Yes, I am.
0: Right. How do you not?
2: Very frequently worried about injuries, especially because they discourage the use of the helmets. But they said that they...
0: What?
3: Yeah.
0: No helmets. Are you kidding me?
3: I didn't know that, but she goes on to explain why.
0: I thought this was supposed to be a good news segment.
2: They have better posture when they don't wear helmets. Huh. So I'm very conflicted, but she's only 5, and yes, I'm always nervous. She's been falling a lot, getting used to some brand new skates that we got her. I know she's in good hands, and she's very passionate about it. And
0: is she in good hands, though?
3: They're not letting her wear a helmet.
2: I like that it's something that she doesn't get at school.
1: Yeah, so TJ, the host of our show, he's very nervous about his kids doing any type of athletics.
0: Well, hold on. My kids are in karate. Well,
3: now
0: my kid is in karate, and she loves it, and she can't get enough of it. She wants to go twice a week. It's only once a week.
3: Well,
0: that's how much she loves
3: her.
0: It.
1: So do you have any advice for TJ as someone who's dealing with that as well?
2: My advice would be to let them be kids. Everything you do involves risk, even not doing anything sometimes.
1: Yeah.
2: So sometimes I just think you have to live your life. We all have that potential for something bad to happen, but we also have the potential for something very good to happen.
0: Okay, fair point.
3: Yeah.
2: Equally, and a lot of times we forget that. And you don't want to be too overprotective with your children. My parents raised me that way, and I think that that was a hindrance to me
1: sure.
2: into my adult life. So you have to let them take some

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0: is the TJ Show or news. It sounds different around here. Kenny reads through every story he can find, and then he brings us the most interesting ones. Kenny, what's happening on the planet today?
1: TJ, I have cause for celebration.
0: Okay, always down for something to celebrate.
1: One of your major causes of late, Coyote versus Acme, has officially crossed the $100 million threshold at the global box office.
2: Whoop, whoop. That is great.
0: Yeah, yeah. This beep, beep. Is meep, meep, beep, or no, beep, beep, beep, beep as beep, we learned. Beep, beep. This movie is truly great. It should win an Oscar. I'm not making a joke. We all loved it. It's like up to almost 100% in reviews. 96, I think it's still sitting at 96. Both critic scores and viewers. It's a great movie, and the way that it was put on a shelf is so offensive for a company that makes movies to say, yeah, we're going to put this on the shelf and never let it see the light of day. It's a villainous story. I think it's completely centered around greed, and that's actually what the whole movie's about. It's the weirdest Inception thing. It's bizarre.
3: If Oppenheimer can win an Oscar, this can win an Oscar.

0: I'm telling you, it's a different kind of movie.
1: Well, you bring up an interesting point because this article featured in The Wrap does mention the potential for a campaign for this movie to win Best Animated Feature, which is interesting because it's a hybrid movie with real-life actors and animated films.
0: Yeah, does it count as
1: it
0: animated?
1: It would, as it turns out.
0: Really?
1: A hybrid movie could win the Best Animated Feature category.
0: It's got to be nominated.
1: It looks like they're planning a campaign. Another thing I did not realize, but Ryan Reynolds' advertising marketing company, Maximum Effort, had a lot to do with bringing this movie back
0: to
1: the light and promoting it and getting people to see it.
0: Ryan, superhero in the shadows.
1: Yeah, he's a marketing genius.
0: What else do you have?
1: Well, in other movie news, Tom Cruise appears to be getting buddy-buddy with the Kelseys, Travis and Jason. He was on their podcast recently. Of course, he was at the Chiefs game on Sunday sitting next to Taylor Swift. He admitted to the Kelce brothers that he does not read scripts. In fact, he has his scripts read for him by the director or writer of the film.
0: He's a unique kind of actor. The guy is, he seems like he loves it. He's all in. So whatever it takes to get him to do what he does on screen, go for it.
2: Did he say why?
1: Yeah, well, I think it's a baller move, but he says he uses this approach to prevent his own ideas from influencing the project early on. He wants to hear it from the director or the writer's point of view, and he thinks that by listening to the script instead of reading it himself, he's putting himself in the audience's perspective so he can get a feel for what the audience might think about the movie. And this is what he did for his upcoming film, Digger, which I think is coming out soon.
2: Okay.
0: Dude knows how to make a movie.
1: Yeah.
2: Sounds arrogant, but I mean...
0: You know, it's funny.
2: It works.
0: I was on a little red carpet for one of the Mission Impossible movies, and I was holding the recorder for the guy who was doing the interview. And all of a sudden, you hear, row, row, row, row, from around the corner, Tom Cruise speeds up, gets off, takes his helmet over, and walks right up to the guy. And I'm standing right next to this dude. I'm like, is this real life? That's really him. Oh, my goodness. But he was very nice, very charming. And I was like, oh, all right, well, he knows what he's doing.
2: Is that
0: every
2: what dudes think is cool?
0: Well, I mean, I was sort of stunned. It was like one of the first interviews I was ever a part of. And I was like, oh, my goodness, that's the guy.
1: Yeah, I don't think loud motorcycles are cool, Heather.
2: Okay, just checking.
0: Kenny, thanks for keeping us somewhat informed.
1: That's what's happening.
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0: the TJ Show. And oh, look at this, who we're hearing from again. Hey, Peter, in North Carolina, you are the harmonica player, right?
1: Yeah, exactly, bro.
0: You got your harmonica in your hand today?
1: I sure do, man. I got a G.
0: Let me hear that thing. Come on, we just heard this. Yeah. Let me hear what you got.
2: Let it wail.
0: Listen to that. Peter, I love that you never know what you're going to get when you pick up the phone.
2: Yeah.
0: You got a guy playing the harmonica. I always hope someone's got some instrument in their hand when they call. It makes the call that much more interesting.
1: You got a dog and pony show going on or what?
0: Oh, yeah, always. Yeah, I love, you know, we do a segment for dogs, too, and all other pets. It's called Luna's Animal Tales.
1: I have, let's see this, 11 horses, 17 cats, and 8 dogs I have to take care of
0: twice a week.
1: But
0: question, do you put the radio on for your horses and your dogs and your cats? Because, you know, we have Luna's Animal Tales coming up.
1: I do. The puppy loves you guys.
0: Good. That's the point. You know, see, I always say, yeah, could you send a message to them?
1: He got me in a little bit of trouble yesterday.
0: Oh, did he go to the bathroom on your floor?
1: We had a horse pass away, God forbid, and he was trying to dig it up.
0: Okay, pause. Why are you laughing about a horse passing away? Usually you're sad about that.
1: Well, we've had the horse for over 30 years. We've had the horse. It was a good stallion. It just took its course.
0: Okay. So
3: the dog trying to dig up the horse?
1: Yeah.
0: Unexpected reaction, but yeah, you know your horse better than I do. Maybe the horse would have found it funny.
1: The horse was 30 years old, and the puppy's brand new to the farm. So I kind of take care of the new animals for my sister and brother-in-law.
0: Right.
1: And he snuck up there and just kind of created havoc when I was taking a nap.
0: Yeah, you know, what we found based on our animal listeners is that puppies don't understand grief. So they're just not as mature, and you get that every once in a while. They try to dig up your horse. So I'm sorry that happened.
1: Yeah, I hear you.
0: Well, Peter,
1: I'm over it.
0: It's always great hearing from you, and you keep playing your harmonica. Play us out.
1: Okay, man.
0: There you go. That's a jam. That's in honor of your horse.
1: All right, man.
0: Thanks, Peter.
1: Hampton the horse.
0: Yep, Hampton the horse.
2: Rest in peace.
0: Thanks.
1: All right, man.
0: Peter, we love you. Have a good day.
1: All right, you too.
0: And on that note, Luna's Animal Tales, the biggest stories and animal headlines, coming up just a few moments away.
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Pets love this segment, but humans love it too. You'll hear it a few moments away. It's coming up on the TJ Show.

0: This is the TJ Show, and yes, we needed to start this segment. There was a problem in my own home. My wife Jess would leave the house, and my dog Luna was there all alone. And she goes, well, let me turn the radio on. It'll keep her company. She'll hear Dada's voice. That's me.
1: Yes.
0: It turns out, put her right to sleep. She was so bored with this show because we were only talking about human-related issues. When we realized that, we fixed it very quickly. We started featuring the biggest stories in animal headlines. We called it Luna's Animal Tales. Now, Luna waits by the radio. Other pets love this segment, too. So let's get right into this. We'll start with Billy, a Labrador mix. He has a deep love for classical music. Both of his owners are classically trained musicians. When Billy wants to hear music, he whines, paws at the piano pedals, taps on the keys in the piano bench until he gets his way. This sounds very annoying to me. As cute as this is annoying. Videos of Billy's behavior and an interview with his owners was recently featured on ABC News. He's getting worldwide headlines.
1: He's also TikTok famous.
0: Yeah. When Billy hears classical music, he lies down, closes his eyes, and soaks it all in. They say when they stop playing, he'll cry and ask for more. And apparently there have been studies that say dogs love classical music, calms them down. They don't like heavy metal music. It agitates them.
1: And you know how a lot of people will have to spell out walk or go out because the dog will get excited?
0: Oh, yeah. When we say, you want to eat? What?
1: His owners have to spell out M-U-S-I-K if they want to talk about music in front of the dog, because otherwise he'll just demand entertainment.
0: So he knows C. They change it to K. Well,
1: yeah.
0: That's so he's waiting. Oh, is it going to be? No. Oh, no, it's a K. Okay, got it. And then residents in Midland Park, New Jersey, are attempting to help a local deer that has netting and a pole tangled in its antlers. So this looks like it's either someone's badminton set or some sort of a backyard.
1: Volleyball net or something like that.
0: Yeah, and the deer is just moving around with the net and the pole in its antlers. It's clanking into poles. Oh, wait, there he is. They're hearing it.
1: Yeah.
0: And community members are trying to reach out to animal control, police, state fish, and wildlife officials, anyone who can help this deer. Unfortunately, the animal requires, or animal control requires the deer to be in a contained area to safely remove the debris, and the animal's constantly on the move. So local officials are telling residents, please let us know, report when you see this deer. And so they're trying to track him down. So far, still on the loose, still clanking around.
1: Yep.
0: Makes for a great social media video, but it's so sad for the deer.
1: Yeah.
0: And finally, in Mississippi, there's Woodside Wildlife Rescue. They're getting a bunch of headlines. They train young raccoons that were sick or injured or orphaned, and they teach them essential survival skills before releasing them back into the wild. They have bottle-fed raccoons indoors. People take these on, vaccinated against diseases, and then they teach the staff how to teach the animals to dig for worms, crack pine cones open, acorns, fish in shallow ponds. I want to learn how to do this
1: stuff.
0: I love it. Sounds like a fun day. They hunt live quail, swim in ponds, and climb trees. When they're ready, after about 6 months of training, the raccoons graduate and they're released back into the wild. I love our little raccoons.
1: That's awesome.
0: Friends. They're awesome. Those are Luna's Animal Tales, the biggest stories and animal headlines. Looking for something to do around town? 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
3: There are no major slowdowns to report so far this morning, and drive times into Asheville on I-26 are up to 28 minutes from Hendersonville, 21 minutes from Fletcher, and 15 minutes from Weaverville.
4: I'm 7 News meteorologist Nicole Collins. We're still tracking a few scattered showers moving through the area as we go through our Thursday morning. Some of that activity could linger into the afternoon, but on the whole, drier conditions are returning as afternoon highs top off into the mid-60s. Clouds start to clear as we go through the overnight. That allows temperatures to fall down into the upper 40s. And then that brings back plenty of sunshine as we go through our Friday, allowing the temperatures to warm back into the 70s. We'll be in the 70s with plenty of sunshine as we track conditions through the weekend.
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0: The TJ Show. You know, I was at this store that I really love. It's in a lot of parts of the country, but not all. If you ever go past the Trader Joe's, highly recommend it.
1: It's a fun store.
0: It's very unique. Heather used to work there.
1: I did. Mm-hmm.
0: It's like a grocery store, but they like have their own brand with everything, so it keeps the price a little lower.
1: I was the Wet Pro section leader. No big deal.
0: What is the Wet Pro section?
1: That's the like the stuff that's in on the shelves, like in the produce section. So like the salad bags, the stuff that needs to be refrigerated.
0: Oh, okay.
1: Dry Pro is the other stuff, like the potatoes and stuff like that.
0: It's quite a talent.
1: Yeah.
0: Good job, Heather.
1: Yeah, I just wanted to let you know.
0: Well, we were there with the whole family, and there are these big posters on the wall, and it says Wanted. It's a wanted sign, and it's like a dinosaur that lives inside of a banana. It's like a rhino that it has some weird thing. So all these stuffed animals are missing. And then at the bottom, it says rewards, stickers, and lollipops. Mm-hmm. And I was like, oh, that's kind of cute.
2: It's a fun little scavenger hunt.
0: So yeah, so they must know that like kids love this stuff. Because I see that. I'm like, oh, that's cute. My kids got so excited. They saw that the dinosaur and the banana was on top of the cheese display, I guess, where you used to work.
1: Yep.
0: And
1: well, no.
0: It's not. That's not the wet section?
1: Yeah, that's the cheese section.
0: Okay.
2: She handles the produce wet.
1: Yeah, yes.
0: So this stuffed animal is on top of the refrigerator. This is at least, I would say, 9 feet in the air.
1: Sure.
0: My daughter goes, all right, we got to get up there. We got to get it so we can bring it to the front desk. And I said, you can't climb up the refrigerator. She was ready to start climbing up the cheese. And I said, you can't.

0: do that. He's like, no, but Dad, we have to show them we found it. I said, no, Noah, this is my six-year-old. I say, no, just tell them. I said, even if you didn't find them and you said you found it, I almost guarantee you, you'd get lollipops and stickers.
1: Yes, right.
0: So we get to the front. She's so excited. Then she spots one of the other stuffed animals on the way up there. And I said, okay, so my middle daughter is most excited about the lollipops. Okay. And I say, Willa, you've got to tell them that you found it. And she shuts down. And she goes, no, I'm not saying anything. I said, why not?
1: Why?
0: She said, because I don't want to. She's embarrassed.
1: What? For what?
0: I guess she's shy.
1: Oh, okay.
0: So then my oldest daughter, I go, all right, Charlie, you got to step up. You got to do it. And she goes, no, I don't even want lollipops. She doesn't want to get involved with the cashier. And I was like, since when do you not like lollipops? She goes, I just don't like them. I said, okay, whatever. So I said, Noah, it's up to you. You're six. You can lead the charge here. She stops. She takes a deep breath. She

0: They got their lollipops, got their stickers.
1: I love that.
0: And the dinosaur and the banana was found. So I guess if you're looking for him, we know where he is.
2: That's very sweet. If I was Noah, I would have told my other sisters, no, you don't get a lollipop and a sticker because I spoke up right. And you did it.
0: Yeah, somehow they gave them to all of them. I don't know how that works. This is the TJ Show.
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It's the TJ Show, and just when you think the Pokemon card madness can't go any further, well, there's another story that says it can. We're going to get to it in a few moments. It's coming up on the TJ Show.

0: This is the TJ Show, our news. It sounds different around here. Kenny reads through every story he can find, and then he brings us the most interesting ones. Kenny, what's happening on the planet today?
1: I tell you, the madness behind these Pokemon cards is just getting crazier and crazier. Have you seen the Pokemon card vending machines? They're at grocery stores and different places. Have you come across those?
0: I've seen trading card vending machines at the airport.
1: Okay.
0: And I'm like, I can't believe that there are people going up and they're using this vending machine, and there are Pokemon cards in there. From what I remember, $10 a pack.
1: Yeah.
0: Does that sound right?
1: I think so, depending on the pack. I mean, some could be even more expensive.
0: It used to be $2. Well, now I'm going to sound like my dad. All right, go ahead.
1: Well, I found with these vending machines, they're always sold out. People find out when they're stocked, they clear them out, they try to sell the cards, whatever valuable, rare ones. But it's getting so extreme that a guy just pled guilty. A 72-year-old man from Ohio, he, I guess, identified a delivery driver who delivers these Pokemon cards to retail stores. He placed a GPS tracker on the truck so he could know where the deliveries were going, so he could be first in line to get his hands on these very rare and valuable Pokemon cards.
0: I just wonder, is there a point where all of a sudden it doesn't become valuable anymore? And these people who are trying to collect them and cash in on, I mean, obviously right now they're worth a lot, but how does that sustain for the long run? I mean, even like baseball cards go through phases, sports cards, they go through phases, but it's all hot right now. I guess that's why everyone's so into it.
1: It is, but Pokemon does have longevity on its side. I mean, they're celebrating 30 years. These things were crazy when we were kids, and it only seems to be growing in popularity. So it's trending upwards, but sure, just like with anything, the popularity could decline. It could become worthless at someday. That's the risk you've got to be willing to take if you're going to get into this.
0: Yeah, I'm surprised because my daughter, she's almost 12 and she's got friends. And some of these kids are way into baseball cards. And she goes, hey, do you have any? And I go, yeah, what do you want? I just want to see them. Why? And I'm like, Charlie, this was one of the biggest wastes of money that I blew so much money on these cards. But anyway, this kid who she's friends with is all excited about it. I went through my cards and I'm pulling stacks out. I'm just going to give it to him. He'll be thrilled.
1: Oh, if he makes millions of dollars off these cards,
0: please,
1: you're going to be kicking yourself.
0: Now, I think I collected it in an era where they're mostly worthless.
1: It was like junk wax.
0: Yeah,
1: era.
0: Junk wax, like early 90s. I reach out to a place one time and I go, hey, this is what I have. And this guy was like, oh yeah, none of that's worth anything.
1: You and everybody else has the same cards.
0: It's unbelievable. Kenny, what else do you have?
1: Well, speaking of baseball, history was made yesterday. For the first time ever, a pair of identical twins umpired the same game.
0: Oh, good. Good for them.
1: Yeah, now this rarely happens, and it only happened because of a rainout. So there was a rainout in the Baltimore Orioles-Toronto Blue Jays series.

0: Series, which forced a doubleheader yesterday. And when there's a doubleheader, the MLB requires 5 umpires instead of 4 so they can rotate. So they called the other identical twin, who was a minor league umpire, up to the big leagues, and he got to work alongside his brother. His parents were there. It was a really cool scene.
1: That's fun. Kenny, thanks for keeping us somewhat informed.
0: That's what's happening.
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0: It's the TJ Show, and we have a very important announcement to make at this moment. Cammie in Shreveport, Louisiana, is that really you?
1: Yes, it is. Hello, guys.
0: It's good to be connected with you, and I'm glad that you're on the phone because something extraordinary happened to your six-year-old, right? Ava. I'm not going to steal the thunder. I'm going to let you go ahead and announce what has happened in the classroom. A lot of students back at school, some not having a great time back at school. But that's not Ava's story. Go ahead, hit me with it.
1: She just received a button that she can put on her backpack for the accelerated reader program. She got 10 points. She actually has like almost 13 points now, but she just got her button the other day.
0: Hold on. Let me change the music real quick. 10 points. That's perfect score?
1: Yeah, I guess.
0: It wasn't a 100 point scale and she only got 10 points, right? I'm assuming because she got the button, 10 is like the top number.
1: Well, it's considering that school's just started, like the goal for the end of the year is to get like 100 points. So she's already at like almost 13.
0: But hold on, we're celebrating. She got a physical button, right?
2: Yes.
0: All right. They don't give out buttons for bad news.
2: No.
1: Nope.
0: Is Ava there?
3: Yeah.
0: Ava, hey.
2: Congratulations.
0: Hey, we're celebrating you on the radio. You want to pick up the phone real quick?
3: Yeah.
0: Okay. Sure. Ava, we know that you listen to our show. You turn on the show regularly. Is that correct?
3: Yes. Yeah.
0: Okay. Do you like the things that I say, and do you look up to this show in any way?
3: Yes.
0: Okay, good. I was hoping you would say that. That was a risky move that I just made there. But no, that's what I was hoping you would say. Well, allow me to be the first to say, congratulations, young reader.
2: Now, TJ has a bunch of book recommendations
0: for you. Let her respond. This is a great moment. Don't mess up our moment, non-reader Kenny.
2: Go ahead. Read Seven Habits for Highly Effective People.
0: Come on now. Ava, I'm trying to celebrate you, and you know, Kenny's the bully on the playground who's making fun of you for being a great reader.
2: I'm making fun of TJ, not you, Ava.
0: Yeah, well, it sounded like you were making fun of a six-year-old, so Ava, I'm sorry about that. But Ava, just know that I am so proud of you for getting 10 points, and a button. Is it a good-looking button?
3: Yes.
0: Okay, great. Did you get your mom to help you, like, to make sure you didn't get stabbed by the button?
3: No, my teacher helped me put it on there.
0: But it's currently in the locked position, right? It's not like it's a free needle or anything, right?
2: So worried.
3: Yeah.
0: No, good. Listen, Ava,

0: the great work with the reading. I wish I would have read at your age. And it was a big mistake that I made. I'm catching up still today. But you are so on the right track. Great job.
1: Thank you.
0: All right. Well, this has been a fun celebration. You're raising a good one there, Cammy. You have a great day.
1: Thank you. Y'all too. Tell J-Bo we hope he feels better.
0: I absolutely will. Thanks, Cammy.
1: All right.
0: Bye.
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One of my friends was asked one of the wildest questions at a party, and you've got to hear this to believe it. We're going to get to it a few moments away. It's coming up on the TJ Show.

0: This is the TJ Show. Kenny, I have a friend named Heather.
1: Yeah, I've met her.
0: Yep, she's wonderful. And something happened to her. I'm going to let her tell the story. Heather, are you there?
2: I'm here.
0: So you're at a party, and, you know, you go to a party with new people, and everyone's introducing, yeah, oh, this is so-and-so. Oh, this is so-and-so. And tell us what happened.
2: Okay, so we're all just standing around. We've been there for a while. My husband is on the other side of the room. I'm standing with a few of my lady friends. And this woman looks at me and says, are you his mother? And she pointed at my husband.
0: What? Pause. So you and your husband across the room, she assumes that your husband is your son.
2: Correct.
0: How do you handle that? Because I was not there. How do you respond?
2: Yeah. I mean, she was so serious. But at first I was like taken back by it. I mean, I let my natural gray hair come through, but I don't feel like I look like I could be my husband's mother. So I just put my arm around her and I said, are you serious? And she just looked at me and she was like, and I said, do you really think that I look like his mom? Everybody in the group that was with me literally got so quiet. Like they were just like, what's going to happen here? And she was like, well, I mean, and I was like, dude, I'm his wife, not his mother. And then she just tried to kind of laugh it off. And we all just started laughing because it is pretty ridiculous, I think. I mean, maybe her glasses need to be, like, maybe her eyes need to be checked because I really don't.
0: Did you tell your husband about this or did you keep this from him?
2: No, I told him and he just laughed so hard because I don't look anything like his mom.
0: Is that something that he kind of puts in his back pocket as like a win on the board for him? Does he say sorry? How does he handle that emotionally?
2: I mean, there's been a few times since then where he's been like, yeah, because you're my mom.
0: Oh, my gosh.
2: I'm like, okay.
0: That's got to stop.
2: Yeah. No. Yeah.
1: I don't want to go to school today.
0: No, don't do that. You can't joke like that. There's some jokes. We're like all hands on decks for jokes. That you got to stay away from that. You don't want to start that. Well,
2: no.
0: Heather, listen, you know, Jess and I talk about it all the time. You're wonderful, you're beautiful, and you don't need me to tell you that. But and by the way, I love the natural gray hair. I'm a very big fan of that. I think that's a cool look.
2: Thank you. Thank you so much.
0: And then your husband, Chuck, is a hottie.
2: Yes.
0: He's the reason why I don't go in the pool, because I can't stand next to Chuck with my shirt off. That would be, that my wife can't see that. That would cause its own issues. So anyway,
2: that's hilarious.
0: Yeah, Heather, we love you. Thank you for sharing that. And
2: You're welcome.
0: It's better to bite our tongues in situations like this.
1: Yeah, mind your business.
0: Right.
2: Exactly.
0: Well, there she is. Heather, have a great rest of your day.
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9: There's heavy traffic on Hendersonville Road in Fletcher, and you can expect delays on Long Shoals Road near Overlook Road. There are backups happening on I-40 in Candler, as well as on Amboy Road in the Rad and Patton Avenue heading into downtown Asheville. Expect delays on I-240 East as well, and there's light traffic on I-26 East around Woodfin. Drive times into Asheville on I-26 are up to 32 minutes from Hendersonville, 26 minutes from Fletcher, and 17 minutes from Weaverville.
10: I'm 7 News meteorologist Nicole Collins. We're still tracking a few scattered showers moving through the area as we go through your Thursday morning. Some of that activity could linger into the afternoon, but on the whole, drier conditions are returning as afternoon highs top off into the mid-60s. Clouds start to clear as we go through the overnight. That allows temperatures to fall down into the upper 40s. And then that brings back plenty of sunshine as we go through your Friday, allowing the temperatures to warm back into the 70s. We'll be in the 70s with plenty of sunshine as we track conditions through the weekend.
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0: the TJ Show. Yes, producer Heather.
1: I think I need to point something out that you guys kind of glossed over before.
0: Go ahead.
1: Do you remember the segment about the dog who likes music?
0: Yes, in
1: classical
0: Luna's
1: music.
0: Yeah, so in Luna's Animal Tales, there was a story about a dog. His owners are classical musicians, right? And the dog's in love with classical music, and they even have to spell out the word. It's a silly story, but if they say music, the dog freaks out and wants music.
1: Normally, like a dog,
0: barking.
1: If you said, like, you want to go for a walk, the dog would freak out.
0: You
1: this
0: want
1: dog,
0: food. Right.
1: Right.
0: Go ahead.
1: So there was a part where Kenny actually spelled out the word music. I pulled a clip of it. I want you to listen to it, what happened, and
0: how
1: you guys glossed over this.
0: This is from our news report earlier, right?
1: Right.
2: And you know how a lot of people will have to spell out walk or go out because the dog will get excited?
0: Oh, yeah. When we say, you want to eat? What?
2: His owners have to spell out M-U-S-I-K if they want to talk about music in front of the dog, because otherwise he'll just demand entertainment.
0: So he knows C. They change it to K. Well,
2: yeah.
0: That's, so he's waiting. Oh, is it going to be? Oh, no, it's a K. Okay, got it. So when he said that story.
1: Yeah, he spelled music wrong. He should have spelled it M-U-S-I-C. The dog, that's how you spell music. You thought it was part of the story with the wrong spelling, but it wasn't. And then Kenny just went with it for some reason.
0: Well, I assumed, I was like, wow, and it struck me as kind of weird. I was like, oh, okay, so I guess the dog knows how to, which doesn't make any sense whatsoever.
1: You thought the dog was smarter than it was.
0: I thought, like, I'm thinking, like, is a dog really waiting around after, like, M-U-S, and then, like, oh, is it a C or a K?
1: Right.
0: So what you're bringing to our attention is that Kenny just misspelled the word. That's actually not a part of the story.
1: Correct.
0: What's wrong with you?
1: He just spelled it wrong.
2: And honestly, when you brought up the whole C and K thing afterwards, I didn't know what you were talking about, so I just continued on with the story.
0: Are you okay?
1: Well, he had that nervous thing where someone messes up and he's like, I don't know what you're talking about, so I'm just going to go with it. Ha ha ha, yes and.
2: Yeah, pretty much.
0: Now, what's wrong with you?
2: You know something? This is something I've struggled with for a while. I'm not a bad speller on paper or typing, but if I am forced to spell out the word verbally with my mouth, I always mess it up.
0: So you're like a spelling bee's worst nightmare.
2: Yeah, I would never do well
0: but
2: in
0: then,
2: a spelling bee.
0: Also, incredibly ironic. Because just a few moments ago, you were making fun of me for reading too much. Like, are you kidding
2: me? You make
0: me?
2: It seem like I don't read. I read. I just don't like the stuff that you read.
0: Well, okay, but that's funny timing on that.
1: I agree. Wait, so did you just go with it because you didn't know what he was talking about, or you didn't want to claim your mistake because you noticed it?
2: I didn't realize I made a mistake, and I didn't know what he was talking about.
1: You were just like, ah, yeah, sure.
2: So, whatever.
1: To keep the break moving.
0: Yeah, how do you spell music?
2: M-U-S-I-C.
0: Correct.
1: Nice.
0: Ding.
2: It's like the Billy Madison scene. Yeah. You spelled rock, R-O-K. The C is silent.
0: Wow.
2: My bad on that. Yeah, right. No, that's an issue of mine. Yeah.
0: Thank you. You did the right thing to bring that to my attention.
1: It's what I do. I point out people's mistakes. It's one of my favorite pastimes.

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1: G-A-M-E.
0: That's my champion speller.
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It's the TJ Show, and a new extreme direct flight now exists. This is the first time ever, as far as we know. We'll get to it in the news a few moments away. It's coming up on the TJ Show.

0: This is the TJ Show, our news. It sounds different around here. Kenny reads through every story he can find, and then he brings us the most interesting ones. Kenny, what's happening on the planet today?
1: Qantas Airlines has announced for the first time ever a direct flight from New York to Australia. The flight will be 18 hours long.
0: Wow. How do they keep a plane in the air for that long? They must have like the new hybrid electrical technology.
2: Probably.
1: No, this will be on an Airbus A350-1000 with an extra 20,000 liter fuel tank that allows the aircraft to fly more than 10,000 miles in up to 22 hours nonstop.
0: Wow.
2: Okay.
0: That's impressive.
1: Yeah, now, actually, this isn't the longest nonstop flight. The current longest nonstop flight is New York to Singapore. And by 2030, there will be another newest longest flight, London to Australia. Apparently takes 20 hours.
0: Wow. You imagine that?
2: Wow.
0: Kenny, what else do you have?
1: Apparently, the younger you are, the less comfortable you are with public displays of affection, according to a recent study.
0: What age group are we talking?
1: We're talking mostly about Gen Z. 33% of Gen Z say they are uncomfortable compared to 1 in 5 millennials when they witness PDA in public.
2: Oh, yeah, I don't want to see it, but I don't mind doing it.
0: Yeah.
2: You know what I mean? Like, I don't want to see other people do it. Ew.
0: Well, I look away.
2: Yeah.
0: I just give them their privacy in public.
2: I was going to say.
0: Yeah. All right.
1: Well, according to experts, a clinical psychologist explains Gen Z grew up in a performative, social media-driven culture, making public romantic displays appear stage or content-driven rather than genuine. They also reference how Gen Z reports lower rates of intimacy and romantic relationships, so they're perhaps jealous that they don't have that in their life, and that's what's making them uncomfortable? Maybe jealous isn't the right word.
0: Well, the thing that I can agree with on that is I've seen people do a kiss, and then they look at the video, and they do it again.
2: Right.
0: And that's weird to me. I don't know.
2: I mean, if there's a camera on them while they're doing it, yeah, that's probably performative, I would guess.
0: So I wonder if there's like an underlying craving for authenticity. I don't know if that has anything to do with it, but who knows?
1: Yeah, but the experts do suggest if this makes you uncomfortable, you should take a pause. Take inventory of your emotions when triggered by PDA. And strong reactions, they're a sign to cultivate self-empathy rather than acting out or shaming others. Because there are a lot of videos popping up on social media of these, I guess, younger generations shaming. They'll videotape the PDA and then they'll post it on TikTok. Yeah.
0: So they go up and like interact with the couple?
1: No, they may be at a distance.
2: Yeah, they film without them knowing, probably.
1: And then they make fun of them.
0: Oh,
2: that
0: wow.
2: I don't like. Don't do that.
0: Yeah.
2: That's
0: See
2: not
0: how
2: cool.
0: bizarre the world is getting? We're like, that's just normal now. You just film another couple.
1: That's what it is.
0: I would

0: go up to the kid and I'd be like, yo, you know how long it took me? Do you understand? Like, this is an unlikely scenario. This is a miracle right now, what you're saying. And I'm going to just go with it, okay?
1: And can I have a copy of that video, by the way? Thank you.
0: This is the TJ Show. Thanks for keeping us somewhat informed,
1: Kenny. That's what's happening.
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0: This is the TJ Show, and I had a whole different thing planned here, but I got an emergency phone call. My daughter Charlie's on the phone. Do you mind if I take this real quick?
1: Yeah. I mean, are we going to tell you no? I mean,
0: yes, Charlie.
2: Well, can I get my switch back? I've been good today.
0: We had a little drama last night. And, you know, there's so much drama, I actually forgot exactly what it was. What was the drama, Charlie?
2: Well, I was making Noah mad, but then I realized what the smell actually was, and it was not Noah's fart. So,
0: that's right. There was a smell in the car. She accused that smell of coming from my precious daughter, Noah, who's only six, who never smells.
1: It would never come from her, no.
0: And then you realize the smell.
2: She always smells.
0: No, she doesn't. Don't be rude.
1: Don't you want your switch back?
0: Yeah, hold on. No, but Noah was not the smelly thing. What was smelling in the car?
2: Mushrooms.
0: Yeah, there were some farmers nearby, and they were putting down manure.
1: It wasn't even in the car. It
0: wasn't in the car, but it was all encompassing, and so gotcha. You were wrong with your smell accusation. But then
1: I thought it might be Dada.
0: Well, and then Charlie continued to just, you know, poke and poke. Mm-hmm. But then there was rudeness that ensued when you and I talked about it. What did you do to me?
2: Hmm?
0: What did you do to me when we were sitting on the couch and we were talking?
2: No, we weren't talking. I was explaining. You should give me 60 seconds for not you to talk, for me to talk.
0: Okay, yeah, I set a timer. We go back and forth like we're in a courtroom.
1: I like that. Okay.
0: I take 60 seconds, and she takes 60 seconds. But
1: so no one can interrupt each other.
0: Right. Okay. But then, because like otherwise you're just talking over each other.
1: Right.
0: But then, Charlie, you did shush me. Ooh. You put her finger up and said, shush, I'm talking, right?
2: Yeah, because you weren't allowed to talk then.
1: What was it, her 60 seconds?
0: No, it wasn't her 60 seconds as far
2: it
0: as
2: I... It was my 60 seconds, actually.
0: Okay, well, and listen.
1: I don't know.
0: This is what I deal with, by the way. So this is life at home. Charlie, I asked her to write an apology note because she also shushed her mama, which was not good. No mm-hmm. one shushes mama.
1: I wouldn't.
0: And then she wrote me an apology note, and she wrote, I am not sorry.
1: Ooh, that was like 10 knots.
0: 10 knots.
2: No, there are 10 knots.
0: Right. And can you explain what you meant by that?
2: So if you have 10

0: not, that means it's a yes.
1: So not is a yes.
2: It's a double negative times five.
3: Right. Yeah.
1: Kenny knows these games. Mm-hmm. So I told her to please cross out the nots and rearrange the apology note. So everything has gone according to plan. Can I talk to Mama, please?
4: Hello?
1: Hey.
4: Yeah.
1: So how's the behavior today? Is it okay?
4: Yes, the behavior is okay. I did find a certain furry animal asleep in her room.
1: Oh, okay. That's not good.
4: But not in her bed.
1: All right. Do you want to give her the switch back?
4: Sure. I don't know.
1: All right,
4: know where
1: go for it. All right, that's good.
4: Where is it? You got to tell me where it is.
1: Oh, it's in my little green book bag in the closet. Love you.
4: Okay.
1: All right, got to go.
3: Bye bye. Jess.
1: Bye.
3: Bye.
1: I don't like the switch at all. This is the TJ Show. There's more on the way.
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0: is the TJ Show. We've got Heather in South Carolina. Hey, Heather.
1: Yes, I'm here.
0: Heather, tell me, what is the most exciting part of your life right now?
1: My birthday's this Sunday.
2: Oh, great.
0: Okay, who's planning what for you? Tell me everything.
1: Just my family.
0: What do they do? Is it a family get-together? Do they plan a special day
1: it
0: for
1: is.
0: You?
1: We do. My nephew, his birthday is actually on Monday, so we all get together and celebrate both of our birthdays together.
0: Is that every year? Is that an every year thing?
1: It is.
0: Okay. You could be honest with us. Does it bother you a little bit that all of a sudden now you've been partnered with a nephew and you have to share a birthday? Are you sure?
1: I'm positive. I don't even care if I get gifts. I'm a giver. I honestly really do not care if I get gifts.
0: Yeah, but just a little bit, like, do you want a day for you, or you're totally at peace with him stealing? Does he get more sunshine than you in that day? I'm just trying to take inventory here.
1: Well, yes, but I think he deserves that. He's 12.
0: Oh, he's 12?
1: 12. Mm-hmm.
0: Yeah, but you've lived a lot more life.
2: Yeah, you deserve it.
0: And what? You all of a sudden now have to give up half your birthday? You didn't agree to that, did you?
1: Well, I pushed my sister to push before midnight, you know, so she'd have him on my birthday, but
0: really?
1: It didn't happen. Yes. Oh.
0: You sound like a great aunt.
1: I am the great aunt.
0: Is your nephew at least nice to you? Does he check in on you?
1: Yeah. Yes.
0: Does he ever call you when it's not your birthday and you guys are not talking about that subject?
1: Yes.
0: Okay, good.
1: Mm-hmm.
0: Good. Does he get you a gift?
1: Yes, he does.
2: That's nice.
0: Do you get him a gift?
1: I do.
2: Who gets more gifts?
0: Yeah, well, who spends more money on who?
1: Well, of course I do.
0: Oh, yeah. Okay. How much more?
1: Yeah, a good bit more.
0: Yeah. Mm-hmm. That kid's got a good deal.
2: Yeah, kid's got to get a job.
0: Yeah, I wish they'd give 12-year-olds jobs. Just speaking from someone who has an almost 12-year-old, but she doesn't want to work. She doesn't even want to clean up the living room. Does your nephew clean up the living room?
1: No, he does not want to clean up.
0: Yeah, it's a weird thing. They just want to make a mess and then leave it and have someone else clean it up. I mean, I get the desire for that, but it's very annoying when you're the parent.
1: Yes.
2: You know, when I was 12, my dad had me sweeping floors in his warehouse at his air conditioning business, so.
1: Mm-hmm.
0: But also, in all fairness, like, Kenny didn't turn out probably exactly how his dad wanted, right?
2: Well, my dad is very proud of me.
1: Did he turn out that bad?
0: Well, it's just that...
1: He's doing the same thing you are.
2: Right. Well,
0: I never said my parents were thrilled with me. It's, you know, anyway, listen.
2: Sure, part of my dad wanted me to get into the family business, but
0: right.
2: I think part
0: you
2: of my
0: ran
2: dad
0: away.
2: Also respects that I'm making my own life. I'm not relying on him
0: right,
2: for
0: right.
2: anything anymore.
1: Right.
0: Well,
1: yeah.
0: On that note, Heather, listen, have a very happy birthday.
2: Yeah.
0: And give your nephew a high five. And we love you for listening to our show.
1: I love y'all.
2: Thanks, Heather.
1: Keep up the good work.
0: Yeah. Well, thank you. You too. A happy almost birthday.
1: Thank you.
0: All right. Bye.
1: All right. Bye.
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3: I'm 7 News meteorologist Nicole Collins. We're still tracking a few scattered showers moving through the area as we go through your Thursday morning. Some of that activity could linger into the afternoon, but on the whole, drier conditions are returning as afternoon highs top off into the mid-60s. Clouds start to clear as we go through the overnight. That allows temperatures to fall down into the upper 40s. And then that brings back plenty of sunshine as we go through Friday, allowing the temperatures to warm back into the 70s. We'll be in the 70s with plenty of sunshine as we track conditions through the weekend.
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0: The TJ Show, and so excited to welcome one of my dear friends to the show again, Edgar Shaboy Sotelo. What's up, Edgar?
1: What up, TJ? What's up, crew? What's up, everybody listening? Thanks for bringing me back.
0: Oh, no, of course. You know, I saw this video, and I asked Edgar if I could play this. He posted this really sweet video. You love your wife, Janet, in the same kind of way that I love my wife, Jess. Like, we're both sort of obsessed with our wives.
1: Absolutely, TJ. We're both on the same boat where, like, we can never imagine a woman as beautiful as our wives to be with us, so we got to take care of them, you know?
0: Yeah, you have to check off every box where, you know, we're willing to put the work in. It's worth it, right?
1: Yes, absolutely.
0: Yeah, and so we compare notes sometimes, like, hey, what's the latest? What are you doing? Okay, yeah, okay, well, this weekend we're playing.

0: planning a date here. We're going to do a dinner in here. Okay, good, good. And we keep each other accountable just in case one of us gets a little lazy. We never can get lazy. When you marry up, you don't have that option.
1: Dishes, but that's another story.
2: It's very important that even after you get married, you should never stop dating your spouse, period.
0: Right. And so we're very fortunate we both get to do that. Yes, Heather?
3: I felt the same way about my dog, Leslie. I could never imagine having a better dog than her. You know what I mean? So it's like the same thing.
0: Well, Heather's very...
2: exactly the same thing.
3: It's the same
2: Basically our wife's dogs.
3: Mm-hmm.
0: Let me get to this audio. So you decided you married your wife, Janet, once, but that's not enough. You got to go for it two times. So you decided to renew your vows in Mexico, and it was at the same place you got married.

0: By the power given to us by absolutely
1: nobody.
0: But because we are your daughters and because we love you both very much, we officially declare you blessed, still married, and more in love than ever.
2: Amen.
1: Que vivan los novios.
3: Edgar, that's probably one of the sweetest things I've ever seen. So thank you for letting us play that. That's so fun.
4: Absolutely. Thank you for allowing me. It's a blessing that God has given me, the greatest blessing, which is my wife and our two beautiful daughters. And, you know, there's nothing more important than family and just continuously loving each other, being kind to each other, and continuing to serve each other. So if this brings a smile to your face today, you listening, you guys in studio, then you know what? All the glory to God, and I'm grateful for the opportunity.
3: There you go. There's Edgar Sotelo.
5: 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I think I'm going to plan my renewals starting now.
3: 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Congrats on getting married again.
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They're doubling down, and people are upset. We're going to get to it in a few moments. It's coming up on the TJ Show.

0: This is the TJ Show and our news. It sounds a little bit different around here. Kenny reads through every story he can find, and then he brings us the most interesting ones. Kenny, what do we have today?
1: Well, on the heels of learning that our premium Disney Plus and Hulu subscriptions may not be immune to ads anymore.
0: Right. So just a catch up. There was a claim that even the highest tier, you would still have to have ads, even if you're paying to not have ads.
1: Yeah, we talked about that a couple days ago.
0: Not that we have, we should probably make a like a disclaimer announcement. Not like we have a horse in the race. We are a free service, right, which I like about the radio. Mm-hmm. There are a lot of things you can pay for now, tons of things, and it's getting more and more expensive. Translate that for the horses. Right. This radio is getting more and more appealing, isn't it?
2: I think so.
0: Right? Mm-hmm. How much does it cost, Kenny?
1: In horse. Oh.
0: That's zero. Point zero.
1: 0.0.
0: Yeah. All right. So go on.
1: On top of that, Disney and Hulu have announced price hikes for the fourth time in 4 years that took effect yesterday.
0: Cool. You know what? People, I think, were upset about the news with the premier tier. Hey, you're getting commercials anywhere, yeah, or whatever that is exactly. And while everyone's mad, it's like, yeah, let's just slide this one more thing in there. How much more mad can they get?
2: Yeah.
0: And then it just blows over.
2: I was just thinking that I think Disney needs more money. I was like, you know what? Disney needs
0: more money.
2: More money.
0: Well, maybe that's...
2: So this is great.
0: That could be what it is, and how selfish of me, right, to assume that they have enough.
2: Mm-hmm.
1: Well, they only made, what, $2 billion on Spider-Man?
2: Right.
1: A billion, sorry.
0: But...
1: Avengers coming out.
0: But the thing is, though...

0: when you're rich, there's never enough. Right. So you have to take that into consideration. All right, I'm going to apologize to Disney.
1: Right.
0: I'm sorry.
1: I'm on their side on this one.
0: Right. You've done so much good for me as a consumer.
2: Oh, boy.
0: Toy Story, Mickey. How dare I say what I said?
2: You're
0: I apologize.
2: Gonna pay.
0: Move on.
3: Yesterday, Meta had its annual Meta Connect event where Mark Zuckerberg and company shared a whole bunch of new products.
1: Oh, more billionaires. Cool.
3: Yeah.
1: Let's talk about
0: good.
1: It.
0: Are they being taken care of properly?
1: Yeah.
3: So far, they're not complaining about money, or at least they didn't yesterday at the event. Big headline, new Meta VR glasses. And note, I did not say goggles. Previously, their VR headsets were big goggles that weighed a lot on your face. They say these glasses, they look like a pair of Oakleys. They cost $1,300.
0: Wow.
3: They weigh 5 times less than the Meta Quest 3 headset.
0: How about that?
1: Okay.
0: You're going to be able to walk around and watch shows while you're doing your normal life stuff.
1: Mm-hmm,
0: you get on the bus, you're watching a show.
1: Right, and only cool guys wear Oakleys.
3: This is strictly VR. It's not quite AR, augmented reality, which I think is what you're describing, TJ, where people will be able to actually walk around with this stuff on their head all the time.
0: Oh, so this is like you go into another world with the glasses on.
3: With the glasses, and it's
0: right.
3: connected to a little pack that you'll hold
0: right.
3: in your pocket.
0: Which is how guys, they will be able to be with a robot.
1: Right.
0: And
1: mm-hmm,
0: then
1: mm-hmm,
0: they
1: mm-hmm.
0: will see a supermodel.
1: Sure.
0: Right.
1: Yeah.
0: And I'm not making fun of that. If I was still in high school, going into college, I would say, well, I guess that's all I have.
1: Right.
0: So
1: you would think
0: least,
1: about it at least.
0: Yeah, that's on the horizon.
1: Mm-hmm.
0: Kenny, thank you for keeping us somewhat informed.
3: That's what's happening.
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0: This is the TJ Show. Unfortunately, our friend J-Bo is out today. My hope is that she'll be back tomorrow. Kenny, nice job.
1: Thank you. You
0: Heather,
1: too.
0: Heather. Nice job.
2: Hey, you.
0: Got a bunch of voicemails. And by the way, awesome calls today. Thank you for joining in at 877-RADIO-TJ. It's always my favorite part of the show when you're on it. If you missed the show today, you can catch up. We post most of the show every single day in our podcast. You just search for The TJ Show wherever you listen to them. It's also a great way to catch up over the weekend. Or if we're brand new in your city and you're like, who are these people? It's a great way to get to know the show, what we do. This message came in. I thought this was kind of funny.
3: Calling from Charleston, South Carolina. And I have, like, the biggest question of all time.
0: The biggest question of all time. Are we ready for it? Here we go.
1: I don't have an answer.
3: Do you know, how many tries does it take for you to, do a commercial? How does that work?
0: How many tries does it take for us to do a commercial? You know, it's so funny he asked this question because when I was a kid, for some reason, when I would listen to the radio, I was so fascinated when the announcers would just freely read a commercial. Mm-hmm. And I was like, how do they do that? So it's kind of funny. What a full circle moment. I guess, we have a piece of paper. We should answer the question, right?
2: Yeah. I mean, he asked, yeah.
0: I think most people care about this, of course. No, I for some reason, when I was a kid, I cared about this too.
1: I cared about it too. I was always fascinated. I would memorize the script for these commercials. I remember, like it was yesterday, the Jets, their sausage provider is Premio Italian Sausage, and the announcer would come on the loudspeaker, "That New York Jets first down was brought to you by Premio Italian Sausage. Real Italian sausage, real Italian taste."
0: Is that the actual commercial?
1: That's exactly it. My friends were fascinated. They would have me do it at parties and stuff like that when I was a teenager, or we'd be driving somewhere, and we get to a red light. "This red light is brought to you by Premio Italian Sausage. Sausage, real Italian sausage, real Italian taste."
0: Okay, no sausage provider jokes. Heather.
2: I wasn't thinking of any.
0: Okay. To answer your question, we have, if we have to read a commercial on the radio, we have a little piece of paper, and it's got all the information that the person who wants the commercial read wants read, and then we just sort of throw it around the room, and over time, you just practice, and you learn how to do that. You just, hey, Kitty, what's happening with this? Or, Aura Frames, or my mom has one, and then you just flow with it, and then that's the end of that.
2: And
0: it's very easy.
2: I do gotta say, though, I know you, TJ, you've been doing this for a long time, but you're very good at it.
0: Oh, thanks, Heather.
2: I throw it out there, and I think Kenny is too.
0: Good. Oh, thank you. You know what? Yeah. Let my wife know. I always like her. When anything's going well in my life, even if it's how to read a commercial, let her know.
2: Right, because I've been doing this for a long time too, and I am not good at reading for some reason.
1: Reading off a sheet of paper, it took a lot of practice for me. I used to be a kid in school, and if I got called on to read a chapter in class, I'd start sweating and start shaking. I had to do a lot of practice to get over
2: it. I was the guy who pre-read the chapter if I knew that I was, next to read, if they go in like a circle, I would pre-read it just to make sure I already had some of it in my head.
0: Good. Well, look, there you go. So, like I say, you can ask any question you want. 877-RADIO-TJ. Hopefully you'll catch us in the studio. If not, leave a message just like he did. I wish I knew his name. This is the TJ Show.
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0: I'm 7 News meteorologist Nicole Collins. Expect to see a few more showers lingering through the area as we go, especially through your morning hours, but likely a few lingering into your Thursday afternoon as well. Afternoon highs are still on the cooler side, topping off into the mid-60s. Clouds start to clear, though, later on into the evening. That allows cool overnight temperatures dropping down into the upper 40s. So it's a cool start to your Friday morning, but plenty of sunshine eventually warms up temperatures into the 70s. That'll be the story through the weekend.
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Well, 2 days away, but in my brain, it is weekend time. So if you've got a song that's going to put you in that mood, let's do it. 828-240-9650, number on the request text line. Hit us with it there. Got Plain White Tees on the other side of Bruno Mars. It's Mix.

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1: Hey.
0: What, are you just out here staring at the new roof?
1: No, I'm Frankie.
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1: 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But I love it.
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Justin Timberlake coming up by request. That's after Olivia Rodrigo. It's Mix 96.5.

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Sandy's in Asheville. Hit us up for Teddy Swims. I got him on the way. Paul Russell, too. That all after Doja Cat. 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

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A lot of stars gonna be running up on stage, sing various parts of some legendary George Michael songs. One of those people gonna be on stage, that'd be this guy. 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

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Deej hanging on your work day, almost to Friday. Few hours left, you can check another one off the list. Let's go. Got Billie Eilish coming up. That one's for Caroline in Asheville. It's on the way after Sugar Ray. We're going a little throwback now. It's Mix 96.5. Let's do it.

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Keeping you in the know on the 828 News Now app. Up there right now, if you're looking for some free books, over 30,000 of them going to be up for grabs coming up this Sunday, the Asheville Literacy Fair. 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
9: 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Those bids have to be in by 5 o'clock today. So if you've had your eye on something, you better keep your eye on it all the way up until 5. There could be a bidding war. We're going to get into the reason why that's so important. All of the money from the winning bids goes to help the people of Swannanoa through the Swannanoa Resilience Hub. Today, I gotta just acknowledge it, is the 2-year anniversary since Helene hit our area. Kind of a weird day, huh?

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1: Today is the final day of the Revival Continues benefit auction on Mix 96.5, and today is also a day that none of us here in Western North Carolina will ever forget. It's been 2 years since Hurricane Helene changed our community forever. I'll never forget being behind this microphone on that day, broadcasting as the storm moved through and watching our community come together in ways that I had never, ever seen before. It was an incredible honor to be here with you, and it's my incredible honor now to still be with you, because while so much has been rebuilt, the recovery is just not over yet. Today is your final chance to bid in the Revival Continues auction with one-of-a-kind music memorabilia experiences from U2, MJ Linderman, Sebastian Bach, the Goo Goo Dolls, Alice Cooper, and even a live broadcast with me. 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
1: I just got a text at 240-9650 from Becky. She says, Melanie, I'm driving down Patton Avenue. I blew my horn and waved out the window like a lunatic. Did you see me? Becky, yes, girl, I just saw you on Patton Avenue. Hey, right back to ya. I love that. Give me a call, 240-9650. Give me a text at that same number. And if you're driving past the radio station on Patton Avenue, heck yeah, beep and wave. I see ya.
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1: There's a new leader at Buncombe County Public Safety Communications, and 828newsnow.com has the details on Alex McKnight's official stepping into the director role after 4 months as interim director. McKnight says the focus ahead includes responsible AI use, stronger partnerships, and public safety agencies. The specialized 911 operations like tactical dispatch and support for swift water and urban search and rescue. Head over to 828 News Now for the full story on what this new leadership means for Buncombe County. Yesterday was such a fun night celebrating the Best of Asheville 2026 winners. I got to stop by the celebration at Haiku for a little bit, and of course I had to capture the moment, the fun, and share a little video on our Facebook page at Mix96.5 Asheville. This year was huge. More than 255,000 votes, over 1,800 businesses were nominated, and 394 winners were recognized across Asheville and Western North Carolina. That's a whole lot of love for our local community. I loved getting to see all the incredible businesses and people who make Asheville so special. And if you voted this year, thank you. These awards truly belong to the people who took the time to nominate, vote, and cheer on their favorite local business. Congratulations to all the Best of Asheville 2026 winners. This might be one of the strangest things you'll hear today. A human actually stepped into the ring to fight a remote-controlled humanoid robot. And well, let's just say things did not go exactly as planned.
2: For the first time in history, a human faces off against a 6-foot-tall robot.
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1: I love the movie My Big Fat Greek Wedding. 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
1: And why are we talking about My Big Fat Greek Wedding? Well, because the 40th annual Asheville Greek Festival is almost here. Oompa! I can't wait to see you out at the Holy Trinity Greek Orthodox Church. Come get your Greek on with amazing food, music, culture, and those delicious ya-ya recipes. I'll be there this Friday from noon to 2:30. Come hang out with me. Let's dance, let's eat, and let's celebrate everything Greek together. And if you stop by the Mix tent while you're there and come say hey to me, you can enter to win a $50 Ingles gift card. 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
1: 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Now let's get into today's dilemma. I got a message from somebody that just signed it, ugh. They said, Melanie, I have a confession. I think my dog likes my partner more than me. I'm the one who buys the food, takes the walks, schedules the vet appointments, and somehow always knows where the squeaky toy is hiding. But the second my partner walks through the door, tail wagging, full body excitement, I basically cease to exist. So I'm asking, is it normal to have this type of jealousy over a dog? Ugh. Now, I am not jealous of my dog liking Greg more than he likes me. I don't really care. Some of you are answering on our Facebook page. Artie says, sometimes I feel that way with my baby girl, LOL. She lights up when she hears her daddy. I'm like, what am I, chopped liver? I'm sure your doggie loves you. They know you are there for them. Jamie says, yeah, of course it's okay to be jealous if it's your baby. I am the same way with my Theodore. People laugh because I get all mad when he be loving on my daughters more than me. But that's my boy. It's okay. I think we all feel the same way about our fur babies. If not, then you're not a true fur baby mama. So that's some good feedback. What about you? Have you ever felt jealous that your pet loves your partner more than you? 240-9650. And I like that we're keeping things a little light this Therapy Thursday since it's the 2-year anniversary of Helene.

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2: 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I'm looking at what's on there right now. So far, there's one bid on Cage the Elephant, $250. Two people have bid on co-hosting the Melanie Show with me. Thank you, guys. The Alice Cooper Squire is up to $405, and that has six bids. The Goo Goo Dolls Fender Squire signed has two bids at $250. The Massage MV5 one-hour customized massages has four bids. That's up to $280. Go to Revival WNC right now, but hurry, hurry. You know there's going to be a bidding war right there at the very end. You've got till 5 p.m. today. And again, all those proceeds go to help the people of Swannanoa through the Swannanoa Resilience Hub. Today's the two-year anniversary of Hurricane Helene. I can't think of a better way than to help out the people of Swannanoa continue to recover.
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1: There's a new leader at Buncombe County Public Safety Communications, and 828newsnow.com has the details on Alex McKnight's official stepping into the director role after 4 months as interim director. McKnight says the focus ahead includes responsible AI use, stronger partnerships, and public safety agencies. The specialized 911 operations like tactical dispatch and support for swift water and urban search and rescue. Head over to 828 News Now for the full story on what this new leadership means for Buncombe County. Yesterday was such a fun night celebrating the Best of Asheville 2026 winners. I got to stop by the celebration at Haiku for a little bit, and of course I had to capture the moment, the fun, and share a little video on our Facebook page at Mix 96.5 Asheville. This year was huge. More than 255,000 votes, over 1,800 businesses were nominated, and 394 winners were recognized across Asheville and Western North Carolina. That's a whole lot of love for our local community. I loved getting to see all the incredible businesses and people who make Asheville so special. And if you voted this year, thank you. These awards truly belong to the people who took the time to nominate, vote, and cheer on their favorite local business. Congratulations to all the Best of Asheville 2026 winners. This might be one of the strangest things you'll hear today. A human actually stepped into the ring to fight a remote-controlled humanoid robot. And, well, let's just say things did not go exactly as planned.
2: For the first time in history, a human faces off against a 6-foot-tall robot.
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1: I hope you're having a great Thursday. And if today is Thursday, well, that means it's Friday Eve. 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And at 8 a.m., we're going to launch another great Asheville deal. 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

online auction like a hawk. I want to know, if I win the bid to broadcast with you, do I really get to come into the studio and while you're actually doing the show, be live with you like a real radio DJ? The answer is heck yes. So keep bidding. 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All the benefits go to help the people of Swannanoa through the Swannanoa Resilience Hub. That ends at 5 p.m. today. So tick tock. Time is running out. And Maria, thank you so much for bidding on me. I didn't want to get no bids. That would have been embarrassing. Love you, girl.

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1: I hope you're having a great Thursday. And if today is Thursday, well, that means it's Friday Eve. Tomorrow is Friday. And at 8 a.m., we're going to launch another great Asheville deal. 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
1: Yesterday, we were talking about the percentage of women, and it's most women, when they get home from the day, whip their bra off, and if that bra comes off, they're not going anywhere, and I am one of those people. I can't wait for this bra to come off when I'm done at the end of the day. And yes, I know it's a little bit of a weird topic to be talking about a bra, but here we are. I've got Susie on the phone. Well, hello, Miss Susie. How are you today?
2: I'm fine. Do you know I love when I get home just taking that stupid thing off?
1: I know. There's something about when the bra comes off at the end of the day, your body just goes, oh.
2: Yeah, and you know what I've done, too? Sometimes I've gone all weekend and not wore one because I'm going, okay, this is the weekend. We're not going anywhere.
1: Absolutely. You, like, wanted to take a break, you know?
2: Yeah, really, because it's like a harness, you know?
1: A harness. Yes, it digs into your ribs. The men will never know the struggle of having to wear a bra all day long.
2: No, and I think if they had to wear one, they wouldn't.
1: Listen, Susie, does it take you forever to find a good one that actually fits right?
2: Oh, yeah.
1: It took me forever. God. I found one in one color, and I had to buy it in another color, and I just rotate and wash them. It's like the same two bras I wear every day.
2: Yeah, I do the same thing.
1: Yeah, you can't find any. You try to go get a little cheap bra because maybe you're watching your budget. No way. You can't wear a $5 bra from Walmart.
2: No, you can't because they don't fit right.
1: What's your favorite brand? What's the kind you found that really works, Susie?
2: Maidenform.
1: Maidenform is a good, I found that that's a good brand.
2: Yeah.
1: When you're younger, you want sexy and lacy. And as you get older, you're looking for support and underwire.
2: That's exactly it. Because that's what I buy is the ones with the underwire, you know, to hold everything up.
1: Yeah, girl, you got to get those girls up.
2: Yeah.
1: Listen.
2: Oh, God.
1: Gravity and old age, I mean, they're just jerks.
2: Yeah. Really, they are. You know, it's like, oh, my God.
1: And, Susie, I know I can always count on you to answer the topic, even if it's a crazy, weird question. So thanks for always playing along. Now, how about you? Do you whip that bra off as soon as you get home, and if it comes off, you're not going back out? Or do you just keep it on till bedtime like a savage? 240-9650.
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3: This is 7 News Chief Meteorologist Malachi Rogers. Clear skies, cool temperatures as we head into the weekend. Our Friday morning, we'll start off with temperatures in the upper 40s. Friday afternoon, lots of sunshine. Highs stay in the low 70s. On the cool side for Friday night, Saturday night, overnight lows once again in the mid to upper 40s. Lots of sunshine for our weekend with high temperatures in the mid 70s. Sunshine, dry weather, low humidity for Monday, Tuesday, Wednesday. Highs expected in the upper 70s.
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1: There's a new leader at Buncombe County Public Safety Communications, and 828newsnow.com has the details on Alex McKnight's official stepping into the director role after 4 months as interim director. McKnight says the focus ahead includes responsible AI use, stronger partnerships, and public safety agencies. The specialized 911 operations like tactical dispatch and support for swift water and urban search and rescue. Head over to 828 News Now for the full story on what this new leadership means for Buncombe County. Yesterday was such a fun night celebrating the Best of Asheville 2026 winners. I got to stop by the celebration at Haiku for a little bit, and of course I had to capture the moment, the fun, and share a little video on our Facebook page at Mix96.5 Asheville. This year was huge. More than 255,000 votes, over 1,800 businesses were nominated, and 394 winners were recognized across Asheville and Western North Carolina. That's a whole lot of love for our local community. I loved getting to see all the incredible businesses and people who make Asheville so special. And if you voted this year, thank you. These awards truly belong to the people who took the time to nominate, vote, and cheer on their favorite local business. Congratulations to all the Best of Asheville 2026 winners. This might be one of the strangest things you'll hear today. A human actually stepped into the ring to fight a remote-controlled humanoid robot. And well, let's just say things did not go exactly as planned.
2: For the first time in history, a human faces off against a 6-foot-tall robot.
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1: Today is the final day of the Revival Continues benefit auction on Mix 96.5, and today is also a day that none of us here in Western North Carolina will ever forget. 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I'll never forget being behind this microphone on that day, broadcasting as the storm moved through and watching our community come together in ways that I had never, ever seen before. 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
1: I hope you're having a great Thursday. And if today is Thursday, well, that means it's Friday Eve. Tomorrow is Friday. And at 8 a.m., we're going to launch another great Asheville deal. 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
1: The topic started out with a statistic about how many women take their bra off as soon as they get home from work or a long day. And then, now we're just talking about bras. Phone lines are open, 240-9650. Hey, it's Melanie. Who's this?
2: Hey, Melanie. It's Carolyn Candler. I got a funny story for you about the bra.
1: Let's hear it, girl.
2: Okay, back, probably 30 years ago, I was a wine rep, and I had one of those bras that snapped in the front. So that was my long day. I went from Greenville all the way to Seneca and back, and I was tired of wearing my bra, so I took it off and stuck it in the glove compartment. So several days later, my district manager rode with me, and he didn't like what was on the radio. I said, well, I got music in the glove compartment, and he opens it up, and there's my bra. He's like, how do I explain that? And I tried to explain it. He's like, yeah, sure.
1: Yeah, he's like, listen, what's going on in this car, Carol?
2: Really?
1: So you took your bra off in the car. You were like, on this long drive, I'm letting the girls go.
2: Yeah. I was tired of it.
1: I don't blame you. And do you remember those bras? I remember those bras that clipped in the front. They did kind of hurt and dig into your sternum.
2: Yeah. Well, the good thing is when you didn't have a lot of boobage, it was fine. But that's not the case anymore. I got to go to Lane Bryant and get the heavy duty one.
1: That tends to happen as we age, you know?
2: Yep, it does. I tend to go after my grandmother, so anyway.
1: Well, I love that story. I could just imagine your boss going, and you trying to go, no, really. And the more you explain, the worse it looks.
2: It did. And they probably would never believe you, you know? But
1: hey,
2: anyway.
1: Got home, I bet he was trying to explain that story, and they were like, yeah, right.
2: Yeah, I know. I hope he didn't explain it to his wife, but anyway.
1: Carol the Flucy.
2: Well, I don't think he saw his wife's bra. I don't know. He just wasn't a very appealing man, so he probably wasn't getting any. But anyway,
1: you wowed him.
2: Story.
1: You wowed that boy.
2: I guess.
1: Yeah,
2: I'm heading
1: right
2: home so I can cook dinner.
1: Hey, here's the question, Carol. Bra on or bra off on the way home?
2: No. On the way home, it's on. But when I get home,
1: forget it.
2: The only reason I'm not taking it off now, I have to turn around and do an overnight, and I got to be there at 10. So, but I will take my shoes off and put my sandals on it until I have to leave.
1: So, Carol, you're basically might be naked by the time you get home.
2: Really?
1: Thanks, girl.
2: You're welcome. Bye, Melanie. Have a good one.
1: You too. Bye-bye. Thanks for the call. How do we get ourselves into these conversations? Phone lines are open, 240-96.

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4: This is 7 News Chief Meteorologist Malachi Rogers. Clear skies, cool temperatures as we head into the weekend. Our Friday morning, we'll start off with temperatures in the upper 40s. Friday afternoon, lots of sunshine. Highs stay in the low 70s. On the cool side for Friday night, Saturday night, overnight lows once again in the mid to upper 40s. Lots of sunshine for our weekend with high temperatures in the mid 70s. Sunshine, dry weather, low humidity for Monday, Tuesday, Wednesday. Highs expected in the upper 70s.
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0: Reddit.com has the details on Alex McKnight's official stepping into the director role after 4 months as interim director. McKnight says the focus ahead includes responsible AI use, stronger partnerships, and public safety agencies. The specialized 911 operations like tactical dispatch and support for swift water and urban search and rescue. Head over to 828 News now for the full story on what this new leadership means for Buncombe County. Yesterday was such a fun night celebrating the Best of Asheville 2026 winners. I got to stop by the celebration at Haiku for a little bit, and of course I had to capture the moment, the fun, and share a little video on our Facebook page at Mix96.5 Asheville. This year was huge. More than 255,000 votes, over 1,800 businesses were nominated, and 394 winners were recognized across Asheville and Western North Carolina. That's a whole lot of love for our local community. I loved getting to see all the incredible businesses and people who make Asheville so special. And if you voted this year, thank you. These awards truly belong to the people who took the time to nominate, vote, and cheer on their favorite local business. Congratulations to all the Best of Asheville 2026 winners. This might be one of the strangest things you'll hear today. A human actually stepped into the ring to fight a remote-controlled humanoid robot. And well, let's just say things did not go exactly as planned.
1: For the first time in history, a human faces off against a 6-foot-tall robot.
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1: Boy, those text lines are active today at 240-9650. I got a message from Joe that said, Melanie, I've heard you talking about the Asheville Greek Festival. 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It's happening this weekend on Friday and Saturday. The hours are 11 a.m. to 9 p.m. both days. I'm going to be out there tomorrow from 12 to 2. Just look for the mixed tent and listen for my loud mouth. It's held at the Holy Trinity Greek Orthodox Church, and everybody is invited. And definitely eat that delicious food. Oh my gosh. Oompa, Joe!
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1: I just got a text at 240-9650 from Becky. She says, Melanie, I'm driving down Patton Avenue. I blew my horn and waved out the window like a lunatic. Did you see me? Becky, yes, girl, I just saw you on Patton Avenue. Hey, right back to ya. I love that. Give me a call, 240-9650. 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And if you're driving past the radio station on Patton Avenue, heck yeah, beep and wave. I see ya.
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1: Yesterday, we were talking about the percentage of women, and it's most women, when they get home from the day, whip their bra off, and if that bra comes off, they're not going anywhere, and I am one of those people. I can't wait for this bra to come off when I'm done at the end of the day. And yes, I know it's a little bit of a weird topic to be talking about a bra, but here we are. I've got Susie on the phone. Well, hello, Miss Susie. How are you today?
2: I'm fine. Do you know I love when I get home just taking that stupid thing off?
1: I know. There's something about when the bra comes off at the end of the day, your body just goes, oh.
2: Yeah, and you know what I've done, too? Sometimes I've gone all weekend and not wore one because I'm going, okay, this is the weekend. We're not going anywhere.
1: Absolutely. You, like, wanted to take a break, you know?
2: Yeah, really, because it's like a harness, you know?
1: A harness. Yes, it digs into your ribs. The men will never know the struggle of having to wear a bra all day long.
2: No, and I think if they had to wear one, they wouldn't.
1: Listen, Susie, does it take you forever to find a good one that actually fits right?
2: Oh, yeah.
1: It took me forever. God. I found one in one color, and I had to buy it in another color, and I just rotate and wash them. It's like the same two bras I wear every day.
2: Yeah, I do the same thing.
1: Yeah, you can't find any. You try to go get a little cheap bra because maybe you're watching your budget. No way. You can't wear a $5 bra from Walmart.
2: No, you can't because they don't fit right.
1: What's your favorite brand? Know, what's the kind you found that really works, Susie?
2: Maidenform.
1: Maidenform is a good... I found that that's a good brand.
2: Yeah.
1: When you're younger, you want sexy and lacy. And as you get older, you're looking for support and underwire.
2: That's exactly it. Because that's what I buy is the ones with the underwire, you know, to hold everything up.
1: Yeah, girl, you got to get those.

0: Girls up.
1: Yeah.
0: Listen.
1: Oh, God.
0: Gravity and old age. I mean, they're just jerks.
1: Yeah. Really, they are. You know, it's like, oh, my God.
0: And, Susie, I know I can always count on you to answer the topic, even if it's a crazy, weird question. So thanks for always playing along. Now, how about you? Do you whip that bra off as soon as you get home, and if it comes off, you're not going back out? Or do you just keep it on till bedtime like a savage? 240-9650.
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2: There's a new leader at Buncombe County Public Safety Communications, and 828newsnow.com has the details on Alex McKnight's official stepping into the director role after 4 months as interim director. McKnight says the focus ahead includes responsible AI use, stronger partnerships, and public safety agencies. The specialized 911 operations like tactical dispatch and support for swift water and urban search and rescue. Head over to 828 News Now for the full story on what this new leadership means for Buncombe County. Yesterday was such a fun night celebrating the Best of Asheville 2026 winners. I got to stop by the celebration at Haiku for a little bit, and of course I had to capture the moment, the fun, and share a little video on our Facebook page at Mix96.5 Asheville. This year was huge. More than 255,000 votes, over 1,800 businesses were nominated, and 394 winners were recognized across Asheville and Western North Carolina. That's a whole lot of love for our local community. I loved getting to see all the incredible businesses and people who make Asheville so special. And if you voted this year, thank you. These awards truly belong to the people who took the time to nominate, vote, and cheer on their favorite local business. Congratulations to all the Best of Asheville 2026 winners. This might be one of the strangest things you'll hear today. A human actually stepped into the ring to fight a remote-controlled humanoid robot. And well, let's just say things did not go exactly as planned.
3: For the first time in history, a human faces off against a 6 foot tall robot.
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1: I hope you're having a great Thursday. And if today is Thursday, well, that means it's Friday Eve. Tomorrow is Friday. And at 8 a.m., we're going to launch another great Asheville deal. 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
1: 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Now let's get into today's dilemma. I got a message from somebody that just signed it. Ugh. They said, Melanie, I have a confession. I think my dog likes my partner more than me. I'm the one who buys the food, takes the walks, schedules the vet appointments, and somehow always knows where the squeaky toy is hiding. But the second my partner walks through the door, tail wagging, full body excitement, I basically cease to exist. So I'm asking, is it normal to have this type of jealousy over a dog? Ugh. Now, I am not jealous of my dog liking Greg more than he likes me. I don't really care. Some of you are answering on our Facebook page. Artie says, sometimes I feel that way with my baby girl, LOL. She lights up when she hears her daddy. I'm like, what am I, chopped liver? I'm sure your doggy loves you. They know you are there for them. Jamie says, yeah, of course it's okay to be jealous if it's your baby. I am the same way with my Theodore. People laugh because I get all mad when he be loving on my daughters more than me. But that's my boy. It's okay. I think we all feel the same way about our fur babies. If not, then you're not a true fur baby mama. So that's some good feedback. What about you? Have you ever felt jealous that your pet loves your partner more than you? 240-9650. And I like that we're keeping things a little light.

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